Music has granted me the belief of forward thinking, forward believing.

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2: 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Or better yet, go to Times Square, take a picture of me with a Kodak. Took my life from negative to positive, I just want y'all to know that. 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

0: 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I think he called me. Like, it's crazy that you are hitting me about this song because it's actually the 20-year anniversary this year.
1: Súbete al carro. Súbete al carro. 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